You're not the answer, 'cause you're the problem, baby. But I gotta have you now, and I don't need maybe, 'cause for a man like me, you are the place.

Right now, I am the DJ. And for the next 5 minutes, I want everybody to get down. That's right. See, it only takes a minute. If you want to put your feet back on the ground, do it just like I do. Get down.